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0: 新城劲爆落海榜劲爆。今个礼拜最新呢一期劲爆外语榜嘅 Top 3。Ariana Grande, Hey That I Made You Love Me.
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0: 佢嘅名叫 Ella Langley， 有一首啊，爱人唔要我啦，拣去 Texas 啊，歌名。

dancer, dancer. Coffee cups on the table, we're talking about all the days we almost missed. Laughing at the little things we somehow twist.

dancer, dancer. Coffee cups on the table, we're talking about all the days we almost missed. Laughing at the little things we somehow twist.

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1: So if you would please just make sure that your seatbelts are fastened.

Mary Pereira performed Chopin's Etude Opus 10 number 3 and number 4, the first one in E major and the second one is in C sharp minor, which is the relative minor key. 听完这位钢琴大师 Pereira， 他呢就是其实是著名的超级大师 Horace 的入室弟子。跟住落嚟咧，我哋又邀请到日本一个爵士嘅三重奏组合 Kasumi Tateshu Trio， 我哋演绎肖邦嘅夜曲 Chopin Nocturne in E flat major。

0: I'm very pleased and honored to be at the Tiny Desk concert because I've been always a great fan of the concerts I've seen in the last years, and it's a real pleasure to be here. The atmosphere is great, and thank you.
1: 哇，多谢晒啦！啱啱咧就系意大利嘅作曲家 Ludovico Einaudi performed his music during the Tiny Desk Music Concert in 2022。Tiny Desk Concert 咧，迷你卓音乐会咧，系美国公共广播电台 NPR National Public Radio 喺呢个疫情嘅时候开始新兴起嘅。佢哋咧喺一个好细嘅办公室里边咧，摆咗好多书台啦，就邀请好多啲好叻嘅钢琴家啊或者音乐家咧，去现场咧进行一啲近距离好原声嘅表演。啱啱嘅意大利作曲钢琴家 Ludovico Einaudi 嘅所演绎嘅 Experience， 你听到都系现场嘅演绎咧，就冇执过噶，所以咧系听到啲呼吸声啦，听到一啲大提琴喺侧边嘅一啲好细致嘅线声啦。喺 Einaudi 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